Lincoln Pocket Numb, WTBX. What's your favorite color? And you got to feel for the loneliest color of all time, right? Sherwin-Williams identifying that color. It's actually part of my favorite color. I'll tell you what it is coming up this hour. Here's Taylor. I heard you.

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Noah Kahn on WTBX. If you're looking to freshen up a room this summer with new color of paint, I guess, you're not going to want to pick something that reminds you of the green snot, I guess. Sherwin-Williams naming the loneliest color of all time. It's called Offbeat Green. And I like green, although this looks like broccoli and asparagus soup puked up back into a bowl. Yeah, maybe not.

0: WTVX. Oh, this is terrific. The company who seems interested in you on Unlinked might just be China trying to spy on us over here. We already knew that.
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Now McDonald's is going to get rid of real people. They're testing new AI systems that can chat with customers, take orders in multiple languages, and then help run restaurant operations behind the scenes. 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

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Okay, you know your sign, right? Like, you messed up. Don't fall for this. A 76-year-old woman in Florida has been sending all of her money to somebody claiming to be Liam Neeson. She's so insistent, right, that she was arrested for striking a family member who took her phone in an attempt to keep her from continuing to text Liam Neeson. Poor grandma. Here's Bruno Mars on WTBX.

0: Sarah Larson, Midnight Sun on WTVX. Trending news tonight. I'm glad for this. The Minnesota DNR launching that new electronic licensing system. I can finally get my fishing license on my phone. Portion of the I-35 in Duluth closes for the weekend as well. You got travel plans? Check that out. And more. What's trending? Northland News, WTVX.com.
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2: Countdown, rewind. Hey, I'm Carson Daly, and we are back at it with a brand new list of the 30 biggest songs across North America. But before we get to all that, ladies and gentlemen, let's do you the great service of reminding you what were the big 10 songs, at least from last weekend. We'll do that right now. It's the Daily Download Countdown Rewind. It starts now. Bruno Mars broke into the top 10 just last week with Risk It All, and that's exactly where we're going to start right now. Last week's number 10. For just a

Tame Impala and Jenny moved into single digits with the remix of Dracula, wrapped up last week at number 9. It's Carson Daly, the Daily Download Countdown Rewind, where we look at last week's top 10 before we get to this week's top 30. We'll do that in just under an hour. Meanwhile, at number 8, we had Alex Warren, who's got a new album coming out called Wild Child. All right, that's telling. And that's going to be out on August 28th. So we have about, what is that, like 6 weeks from now. And here is Fever Dream, number 8 on the Daily Download Countdown Rewind.

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0: right, it's Carson. I'm going to take us back to the year 2006 now. Ooh, that was a long time ago. 20 years. I had no children. I was sleeping well.
1: God, those were the days. I miss them.
0: No. After watching my friend Shaki, that's who I call Shakira, perform at the FIFA World Cup opening ceremonies in Mexico City, I thought, you know, let's play some Shaki. So in honor of my friend Shakira, who, by the way, if you don't know, Shakira and I's history goes way back to when I was at MTV, when she first did her very first concert ever in the United States. I had the good fortune of introducing her that concert, and she and I became friends. And then we reconnected when she became a coach on The Voice, that of course I host and produce. And so I think the world of her. She is just one of my favorite people. Wanted to play some Shakira. Here she is with Wyclef, Hips Don't Lie. This is our little throwback pick from 2006 this weekend on the Daily Download.
2: Ladies up in here tonight. No fighting.
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3: Up in here.

There's Shakira and Wyclef, Hips Don't Lie. That's from 2006. And as I mentioned, Shakira performed at the FIFA World Cup opening ceremonies on Thursday in Mexico City. She's also going to be to close it all out on July 19th, performing at World Cup final at that halftime show that we've heard so much about. That's going to be at MetLife Stadium in technically New Jersey, but it's the New York, New Jersey site. And so, yeah, we played from 20 years ago, Shakira and my buddy Wyclef Jean's Hips Don't Lie. Great fun summer jam right there. Our throwback pick this weekend. Back to our top 10 from last week. It's the Countdown Rewind. I'm Carson Daly, and Alex Warren's other song in the top 10 from a week ago was Ordinary. It was at number 7. They say

0: adopted.
1: Olivia Rodrigo's new album is out now. I've got three daughters, Goldie, London, Etta. They're all playing it at the same time. I hear the same songs coming from all three rooms. We can just get together and listen to the record. Do we have to do this times three? But they love it. That was Drop Dead off the new record from Olivia, number six last week on the Daily Download. It's Carson Daly, and Harry Styles recently released a new music video for another song called Dance No More. If you're a big Harry fan, you probably know about it in his tiny red shorts. If not, you can check it out. Meanwhile, I'm going to play American Girls because it split our top 10 in half last week at five. Right.

Homewrecker on the Daily Download. I'm Carson Daly. It's the Countdown Rewind. We're taking a look back at last week's top 10, and there is no bigger artist, I think, on planet Earth getting more attention right now than Ella Langley. Choosing Texas is breaking records everywhere. And last week was at number 3 right here on the Daily Download.

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3: Carson Daly with a song that was number one on this weekend back in 2017. So we go back 9 years with Justin Bieber, Daniel Caesar, and Giveon. Peaches, my former number one this weekend on the Daily Download.

That's a former number one from 2017, almost a decade ago. Probably the first time I really heard Giveon. I'm a huge Gibby fan, as his best friend Teddy Swims calls him. Giveon is just one of the best artists out there that you're probably not listening to as much as you should be, especially if you're into R&B or just, you know, great music in general. So he was on that song Peaches with Daniel Caesar, and of course, it was a Justin Bieber track who got those guys on it. Thought it'd be fun to play that one again, so shout out to Giveon, Daniel, and Justin here on The Daily Download. All right, back to the Countdown Rewind. Again, last week's top 10. I'm Carson Daly. We'll get to the new list of 30 big songs for the middle of June here momentarily. Meanwhile, a week ago in the runner-up spot, it was Bruno Mars, I Just

0: And it was Olivia Dean's So Easy to Fall in Love. That was our number one song. If you're keeping track for a fifth week, last week, we'll find out if Olivia can do it again when we get to number one in about 3 hours from now. So sit back, relax, and let's close up the rewind and focus on the future, shall we? It is time to unveil a brand new batch of the 30 biggest songs across North America. The Daily Download, this week's top 30, starts right now.
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0: Let's go! Hey, what's up? It's Carson Daly with a brand new list of the 30 biggest songs across North America for mid-June. Not that they're mid-songs, it's just mid-June. You know what I mean. Also, we're going to go back into the past for some former number ones, a few fun throwbacks, and I even have a couple of extra requested songs that I want to be sure and get on. Trust me when I tell you, it's pure summer fun. Let's sit back, relax. If you're on a boat, if you're on the beach, if you're at a barbecue, if you're driving, wherever this might find you, hope things are going well for you. We got some good stuff to play for you. We're going to start things off at number 30, obviously. And we're going to begin the same way we did last weekend with Mumford & Sons and Hozier kicking off the show at number 30. So here's Rubber Band Man. And another reminder, Mumford & Sons will be performing at my other job, the Today Show, on our plaza. We're so psyched for that on July 29th.

Goo Goo Dolls. It was a little bit of ground this week, falling five spots, but still hanging in there at number 29. That was Misery on the Daily Download. I'm Carson Daly. We'll keep it going from the fray now. Ice Cold Lakes, right where they were last week at number 28.

0: with Carson Daly.
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2: Carson Daly with another song from Justin Bieber's Swag 2 that is starting to gain a little momentum we noticed at radio. So we're going to play Speed Demon. Starts off that album. So here's a little Justin Bieber for you. 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

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All right, let's get back into our top 30 now. I'm Carson Daly, and Taylor falls back two spots this week. By the way, she's got a new song on that Toy Story 5 soundtrack, a song that she wrote from the character Jesse's vantage point, and did it with Jack Antonoff, her longtime producer and collaborator. They hadn't worked together in a hot minute, so it reunites them. Anyway, Fate of Ophelia, however, here on our show is at number 27 now, falling two spots on the Daily Download.

Well, that's a triple D. That was my coming soon prediction just last weekend, and it didn't take more than 7 days to get it on officially here. Debuting at 26 is Pink Panthers and Zara Larsson with the remix to Stateside. This is the Daily Download Top 30 Countdown. I'm your host, Carson Daly, and the band Camino moves into the number 25 spot. Here's Holly.

0: right. We got some Gracie action, everybody. The new album's out July 17th. You knew that. The 64-date Global Arena Tour, which features multiple nights in many cities. That kicks off December 2nd. You knew that, too. Gracie debuted last week at number 29 with Hit the Wall. And today, she's up 5 spots. That one's moving fast. We'll keep an eye on it. It's Carson Daly. It's that time of the show where we try and predict some great songs that we hear that we think it's just a matter of time before they infiltrate our top 30. This one's not on the list yet, but darn it, it will be soon, we think. In fact, it just happened with Stateside the Remix. That was our coming soon track last week, and it just debuted a minute ago. So let's see what we got this time.
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0: Here's what's coming soon. After a 7-year break from touring, Ariana Grande returned to the stage last week with the kickoff of her Eternal Sunshine tour in San Francisco. She's in Los Angeles this weekend to begin a run of 5 shows there. Her latest, Hate That I Made You Love Me, we think is coming soon to the Daily Download Top 30 Countdown.

0: Well, I mentioned the new tour, which kicked off last week. Ari also has a new album coming out July 31st called Petal. And from that new album, you just heard Hate That I Made You Love Me, which we think is coming soon to the Daily Download Top 30 Countdown. 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
3: 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Baby, how you feeling?

0: Carson Daly.
1: While the world watches the stars at the FIFA World Cup this summer, Hyundai has its eyes on the next generation of talent. 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
23: Number 23. I had a

second from Taylor Swift so far. We heard Fate of Ophelia, and that was Opalite now. Drops a spot and ends up at 23 here. And yeah, I mentioned that Taylor broke the internet like a week ago or so for Toy Story 5, the song that she has on that, inspired by the cowboy character Jesse, and definitely a country feel. So it'll be interesting to see if that sets the path for maybe a Taylor going back to where she started, kind of the country vibe with a new album. I don't know. Next up at 22 for King and Country featuring Taylor Hill, Turn Up World on Fire. That sounds accurate. On the Daily Download.

0: All right, there's Maroon 5 staying put right there. Number 21 on the Daily Download with Heroin. Very nice. I'm Carson Daly. First 10 songs are down. We got 20 more to get to. The Daily Download, this week's top 30, rolls on right after this.
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2: Carson Daly with a song that was number one on this weekend back in 2017. So we go back 9 years with Justin Bieber, Daniel Caesar, and Giveon. Peaches, my former number one this weekend on the Daily Download.

about that? That's a former number one from 2017, almost a decade ago. Probably the first time I really heard Giveon. I'm a huge Givey fan, as his best friend Teddy Swims calls him. Giveon is just one of the best artists out there that you're probably not listening to as much as you should be, especially if you're into R&B or just, you know, great music in general. So he was on that song Peaches with Daniel Caesar, and of course, it was a Justin Bieber track who got those guys on it. Thought it'd be fun to play that one again, so shout out to Giveon, Daniel, and Justin here on The Daily Download. Hey, it's Carson Daly. All right, let's get to our top 20, where Dominic Fike holds on at 20 with Baby Doll. That could be the soundtrack, or the theme song, rather, to my agent, James Dixon. James Baby Doll Dixon, who many of you know if you are a fan of Stephen Colbert or Jimmy Kimmel, because they talk about our agent, Baby Doll, all the time. You can Google it. He's very...

0: Runway. Lady Gaga and Doechii, unfortunately, heading in the wrong direction this week. That's Runway, falling three spots to number 19. I'm Carson Daly. We got the top 18 songs coming up. We're going to do a couple from Olivia Dean. Plus, we got that Madonna Sabrina track. We'll do Noah Kahan. We'll check out the little mini countdown of all of our trending songs. Guys, we have a lot to get to, so let's take a quick break. Daily Download rolls on right after this.
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Huntrix spends another week at number 18. That was the classic hit Golden, which swept every award recently. I'm Carson Daly. The Daily Download Top 30 Countdown is on. Madonna and her mini-me, Sabrina Carpenter. They're going to stay put at number 17 where they were last week with this one. Here's Bring Your Love on this week's Top 30, The Daily Download. Sabrina.

0: Olivia Dean falling a couple of spots. No big deal. Man I Need is now number 16. It's Carson Daly. Let's get to our mini countdown, the top trending songs of the week. There's five of them, and we call it the TT5. Didn't even have to go to AI for that. We just thought of it ourselves.
1: TT5. Here's what's trending.
0: Tame Impala and Jenny are in fifth this week. Run from the sunlight, Dracula. Ariana Grande's in fourth. I hate that I made you love me. Pink Panthers and Zara Larsson, number three. Taylor Swift's song. She did this one with Jack Antonoff. Did it for the Toy Story 5 soundtrack. It's runner-up.

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1: The TT5 number one song this week goes to Sam Fender and Olivia Dean. Their remix version of Rein Me In is still the most trending song on the Daily Download TT5.

Olivia Dean are going to just stick around here and be camped out on the number one track on our TT5, our top trending five. And I don't know, it's been the number one song for like 5 weeks, I think. I don't know if I've ever seen a song stay at number one on the trending chart because it moves around a lot, but not this one. She's stuck. Our TT5, sponsored by Kohl's. 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All right, that's going to wrap up that mini countdown. Let's get back to the Daily Download Top 30 at the halfway point. Noah Kahan loses some ground this week with The Great Divide. It falls two spots, and here it is at number 15.

0: Sienna Spiral continues to slide. Die on This Hill falls another couple of spots and finishes the week at number 14. Although that I wouldn't consider that a slide. I mean, the song's been out for so long, it's just sort of, you know, time to move on, I guess. I'm Carson Daly. We are going to move on with the top 13 songs when we get back. We'll hear from Zara Larsson, Teddy Swims, One Republic, and more right here on the Daily Download, this week's top 30.
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I'm Carson Daly, and Teddy Swims gets closer to the top 10 with one of my favorite Teddy songs, and I love all of his songs. This one in particular. It's number 12, Turn Up, Mr. Know-It-All, on the Daily Download.

0: There's One Republic. They got a new song out with Alesso that's called In Your Eyes. That's really good. It's not what I just played, but that's just a tip for you. Alesso is great. Ryan writes a great song from One Republic, so check that out. That is not the song I just played, however. I played Need Your Love from them at number 11. I'm Carson Daly, and the best of the week is on the way. We got Bruno Mars, Alex Warren, and hopefully your favorites. Plus the top 10 on the Daily Download. 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

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Good morning. Wayne Allen with you on your Saturday. Got somber Louis Capaldi and the Goo Goo Dolls on the way. Right now it's Airplanes.

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on WTBX, and Daily Morning Trivia is being brought to you by McDonald's. 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And

0: He's on WTBX. In Chapter 1, American Legion riders post 122 of Deer River. They're inviting all bikers to the 18th annual Fallen Vets Ride. It's going on tomorrow at the Deer River VFW. 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

Billie Eilish and Bad Guy on WTBX. Love this next collaboration from Madonna and Sabrina. 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
1: 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Hope you're having a great Saturday. Got Ella Langley, 5 Seconds of Summer, and All American Rejects coming up right now. What you say?
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Yellow card and good Charlotte bedroom posters on 93.9 WTBX. That song's been stuck in my head a lot lately. This next song has really been stuck in my head. 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

0: Olivia Dean, Man I Need on WTBX. 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
1: 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That's going to wrap things up for me. My name is Wayne Allen. 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

0: Benson Boone, 93.9 WTBX. How's your weekend going? Hopefully good. Not too bad of weather today. It's going to cool off a little bit tomorrow for a couple of days. But, I mean, generally speaking, enjoy that weekend. Keep us on in the background. You got me all the way until 6, and you know what's after that. Open house parties for the rest of your Saturday night. And we've got more coming up with the new Radicals, Shibuzi, Pink Pantheress. 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

0: 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It's Tommy doing my thing while you do yours. And, well, this weekend in theaters, if you want to go see a film. There's a couple of new films in theaters this weekend. One of them is called Disclosure Day. Directed by Steven Spielberg, starring Emily Blunt, Josh O'Connor, sci-fi thriller, follows a Kansas City weather reporter who becomes a conduit for extraterrestrial communication after a cybersecurity expert leaks classified files proving they're not alone. And then you got The Furious R, okay? Crime action thriller following a humble tradesman and a relentless journalist who wage a brutal rampage to rescue a tradesman's abducted daughter when corrupt police refuse to help. So there's your two that's in theaters this weekend if you want to go check them out. We've got more coming up. Chili Peppers, Post Malone, Teddy Swims, all on the way.
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Max. 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We're going to be playing more than anybody else. Teddy Swims right now with Mr. Know-It-All. 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

Taylor Swift latest stuff. 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Here's JB Daisies.

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All right, a cool resource that's, always a good one in the summer when the kids are out of school that's available to you here in the Northland. I'm going to talk about it coming up. Hang tight. It's Kelly Clarkson now. It's WTBX.

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Dua Lipa, 93.9 WTBX. It's Tommy. Keeping it moving. Loving the fact that you're hanging on the weekend. Let me tag along with whatever you're doing right now. Maybe it's just driving around. Maybe you're chilling. Either way, I got the music. Here's Harry Styles with American Girls, WTBX.

93.9 WTBX. And all right, so 11 everyday things Gen X kids were expected to handle on their own. Which, you know, if you're not a Gen X, part of that Gen X generation, this might clarify, you know, the differences in mentality. I find it interesting. We're going to go over it coming up in a couple of songs. Hang tight.

0: 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If you're not part of Generation X, you may, you know, get some clarification on what the differences are in generations, but Gen X kids were expected to be far more independent than pretty much all the children today. They had to take care of these things, according to this survey, all on their own. Made their own lunches, got themselves ready for school, walked home all alone, managed their boredom without any screens or computers or internet, and many of them not even any cable. And they played outside without supervision. They were expected to solve their own problems, work out fights with siblings, save money for things they wanted, learn new skills on their own, babysit younger siblings, and handle their emotions without much parental involvement. The overall point, they say, the people that put this out, is that growing up with fewer parents hovering over you, every single thing you do, or hovering over them, helped many Gen Xers become more self-reliant, resilient, resourceful, and independent adults, and not dependent, they say. So, hey, what's the most independent generation right now? I would say Generation X, probably. More coming up. Shakira on the way. More after that, WTBX.
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1: 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Man, we're already coming through the 4 o'clock hour on a Saturday. Where'd the day go? Why do weekends fly so fast? You know what I mean? Here's 21 Pilots. Ella Langley coming up.

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Continuous music, WTBX.com. We got Pitbull, Lil Jon requested in. Same with Teddy Swims. All coming up. Here's Shaboozy.

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1: 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Hopefully your weekend's flying along good. Glad you're hanging out, listening to us, whatever you're doing. There's a lot of things coming up here in the Northland now that we're flying through June, and one of them is tomorrow. Chapter 1, American Legion Riders, have talked about it a few times over the last couple of weeks. Post 122 of Deer River, inviting all bikers to the 18th Annual Fallen Vets Ride. You don't have any plans tomorrow? How about going for a ride? And that is at the Deer River VFW. You can help honor the fallen veterans with registration starting at 11 a.m. and the ride beginning at noon. Cost is $20 per bike with a free will offering chili feed following the ride. And all riders are welcome to take part in the special event honoring those who serve. So just say it. If you got nothing going on tomorrow, you're looking for something fun, you got that. We've got more coming up. Kid Rock on the way. Ed Sheeran, Meghan Trainor. Hang on, WTBX.
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Talk to me. Just squeezing as many songs in as I can this hour. Talk to me. 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
1: I'm going on during this time. I feel there's no one to save me. This all or nothing really got away. 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

0: Morgan and Tate, 93.9 WTBX. Is Tommy ready to get a few more wedged in here before we hand it over to Open House Party coming up at 6 o'clock? And, you know, that's always a good energetic vibe for the rest of the night. But first, we're going to get into Rihanna. We got some Post Malone requests. I'll get that one taken care of along with Pink Panthress. Hang on.
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1: 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We've been waiting all week for this.

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1: I am hard at work.
0: Where?
1: Taking a break. Gasparilla Island State Park.
0: I was going to say, maybe not that hard at work. We're chilling on the phone here.
1: Oh, well, yeah. I'm working while I'm talking to you, though.
0: Okay.
1: I'm taking a break now. You answered the phone, so I'm taking a break.
0: Some people can multitask, Cannon.
1: That's right.
0: That's what the adults do. The adults in the room know how to multitask.
1: That's right.
0: Well, I'm talking to you and playing Zara Larson. So, look, I did something.
1: Thank you. 800-669-1010.

0: house party.
1: Yeah, check it out, man. It's your boy Akon, and you can find me later on kicking it with my dog Cannon at the open house party. Keep it locked, baby.
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0: party. Where are you calling from?
1: From Aberdeen, North Carolina.
0: Aberdeen, North Carolina in the building. What are you doing tonight?
1: DoorDashing.
0: You're DoorDashing. What's the most annoying place to go get food from?
1: McDonald's.
0: McDonald's. That must be a very common place to go, right?
1: Yeah.
0: And why is it annoying?
1: They

0: you deserve a tip. That's how I feel about that.
1: Exactly.
0: Come on now. You're doing the Lord's work with that stuff. I mean, you're bringing me food that'll kill me, but still, you deserve some money for it.
1: Thank you.
0: What's your favorite song?
1: Right now, I'm still dancing to Opalite.
0: Still dancing to Opalite. There's nothing wrong with that. We'll play that. You keep delivering, and thank you for calling Open House Party.
1: Thank you so much. You have a really great night.
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0: on the bandwagon yet? You still have time. I got berated the other day because I called it a game instead of a match. I'm so sorry. Look, I'm still trying to get into this thing. I'm still trying to get used to the fact you can play an entire game, have no score, and everyone just walks away like everything's fine. What is wrong with you? 1 hour from right now, we've got another opportunity for you to get on the plane and fly to Vegas to see Olivia Dean. We'll put you up at the MGM Grand and everything. It's going to be sick. 1 hour from right now on OHP. Mach 1 in the mix all night long. Akon partying here later on tonight. We're glad you're with us.
1: OHP.
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1: Imagine being Taylor sitting in the crowd watching the Knicks game the other night and looking around at Madison Square Garden and thinking, I'm going to be getting married here in a few weeks. What a surreal life. Number one in requests this past hour. I knew it. I knew you.

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